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1: Princess, I'm living.
2: Look at all these bills. 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
1: Life goes on, it moves like a merry-go-round. Heartbreak hurts, it strikes like a lightning bolt. Your soft lips, they make me wanna just tie the knot. 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Heartbeat in my soul speaking, I swear it never stops. Baby, talk to me.
2: One more.
1: I know I said a lot. I could find your bright soul if it's dark or not. No motels, just sleep on me in a parking lot. Got them dandy lines blowing in the wind, huh? Father told me that you lose some and win some. The spectrum of light will break inside a prism, girl. That's how you color my life. So glad that you're my missus, yeah. On the road and we both blowing kisses, yeah. I just want you happy, baby, that's my mission, yeah. 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
1: Hello, welcome to the Bad Boy World Champion PGA Tour. I'm your host for the day, Mace Gumble. With this last birdie right here, Puffy Woods, win the champion from the three-time champion, Fuzzy Bad Feet. Silence, audience. I think his pants are a little too tight, and he really has a wedgie.
2: He's a stubborn.

0: fucking would. She have just won the Bad Boy Golf Tournament. How do you feel about winning this PGA?
1: Man, well, I was having some trouble on the 17th hole, but my man B.I. from up above came down, talked to me, told me to cool out, and I did it.
0: I guess this means more money, more problems for you.
1: Yeah, I guess so. More money, more problems. It's just the way it is.
0: Hey, we're coming back to you, Billy.

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0: want to acknowledge a true legend here, Mr. Jim Brown. 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God bless you, sir.
1: Him and his beautiful,
0: thank you. 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This is one of my biggest records I've ever written and produced. 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
2: 103
1: FM. 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